visionary provocateur, to others, the evil genius of the tech world. You've created an artificial intelligence accessible to everyone, and you've recently expressed your ambition to eradicate theft.

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I blasted off the planet, rocked the cause catastrophe, and it matters more because I had it. Now I had, I thought about wreaking havoc on an opposition. Kinda shocking, they want a static with precision. I'm automatic, quarterback, I ain't talking, sack and pack it up,

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For driving, for flying, for my mountains of recycling. For drinking out of plastic bottles. For drinking too much, for eating too much. For wasting food, for talking too much. For saying too little, for not being funny enough. For being too tired, for being

0: My space was my space until it ain't. 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The Thames starts to look like a freshwater snake. Make no mistake, it winds inside and between our fate. I ache to exist, it hurts so we hate. We try to avoid the glare of that venomous face. Bloody Hinds, bloody Marys, bloody Nora,
1: but it's still
0: bloody great. Of course you're one of us, it's not accent based. There's no signal, no text read. Still too late. That double tick, we wait. Tubes we chase. It's taking ages, mate. At times I realise that that's alright. These days I feel there's trust. I'm a lifeguard to your mistakes. Certain lines are why we no longer communicate. Too loud on loud, too proud or too fake. I made sandcastles out of the dust of knockdown blocks, cause we're a resilient type. See art when others wanna fight. Inspired by the muck, these stains stay, we permeate, make no mistake.